0: 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We started this section with Joana Terra, Marílio Sodré, Juliana Holanda with Feito Raio.
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1: And Nem Luxo Nem Lixo by Amanda Magalhães.

I wouldn't have no luck at all. You know bad luck been falling poor lightning ever since I began to crawl. Blow your harmonica, son. Folks, I was born in the last month of the year, in the last week in the month, and the last day in the week, and the last hour of the day, and the last minute in the hour.

talking all out my head. You know the blues just like a woman. They just won't let me know.